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1: Yeah, right. Three Sheets Bush Party on a Saturday night. 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Also, you know what you can do?
2: What can you, do?
1: You can leave a little voice message on that text
2: that
1: line,
2: that happens, and yeah, we're going to get right into her tonight. Get right into her.
1: Dive right in, right? So this is sort of a double shot.
2: Yeah.
1: Because Brandy sent us either a text or an email.
2: Yeah, or the website.
1: And then we got this recording, right?
3: 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I am the Brute.

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1: All right, first hour up, a request coming from Paisley, Greg McGilvery. I feel like I know Greg McGilvery.
2: But what's up, Greg?
1: That is a common name. Could be two Greg McGilvery's, possibly. Says he's enjoying a 30 of Bruce Light. We should get that made.
2: Yeah.
1: Do you think Three Sheets would give us a special Light brew?
2: What a great name for an acoustic feature on the radio station.
1: Oh, bruff, that
2: Bruce
1: makes a lot
2: Light.
1: Of sense. Oh, we just got brilliant.
2: What?
1: Thank you, Greg McGilvery. We'll patent that.
2: Who wants to buy that?
1: I also thought that naming a beer 97.9 The Brew would be nice.
2: See, that's poetic.
1: Hey, isn't it? Greg, little Metallica. He doesn't want beer in the jar. He wants the whiskey in it.

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1: Extra, extra, read all about it. Get yourself a Tuggy's Bruce Cup.
2: They're
1: nice. You've got one in front of you right now. Enjoying the Three Sheets in there, right?
2: Yeah, Three Sheets in there right now. Nice. One of their cervezas, Port Pavor.
1: I like them. We had orange cups last year and blue cups this year. Yeah. Turned purple, though.
2: Yeah, there were some white ones, limited edition Pumpkin Fest ones. Orange, which make perfect sense.
1: Now, people love these cups.
2: Oh, they're nice tumblers. I like it a lot.
1: I'll tumble for you.
2: Tuggy's Gas and Variety, Win a Mustang.
1: That's a good tune.
2: Yeah, I'm not much of a... I have no professional training in singing.
1: It's not obvious.
2: Okay, good.
1: Not obvious. So, Shani Love, loose on the Bruce and the Bruce Community Cruiser. She's got so much swag this year. It's
2: stickers,
1: crazy.
2: Water bottles, cups, you name
1: it. Ballot boxes, the whole nine yard. But we're taking requests.

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1: All right, Greg McGilvery of Paisley enjoying some Bruce Light tonight. He might mean Bud Light, I don't know, but maybe there is a Bruce Light.
2: There should be
1: a Bruce Light. But want some Guns N' Roses, and this is one of my favorite GNR songs, and I didn't realize till just a few years ago. It doesn't take much to make paradise for the guys from Guns N' Roses.
2: If you listen to the lyrics, right?
1: Right. If there's pretty girls and the grass is the color it's supposed to be.
2: There you go.
1: Paradise.
2: They're in Paradise City.

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1: Yes. And he's become quite popular, even posthumously. Did I say that right?
2: Ish.
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2: Wow.
1: Here's one more.
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2: Courtesy of?
1: Craig McGilvery.

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1: All right, request coming in from Waterloo.
2: Waterloo?
1: And
2: okay. Waterloo.
1: Yeah.
2: Kitchener.
1: Yeah. Where are we going with this?
2: Well, remember, we can never think of the, right?
1: The third one? That's Cambridge. That's Cambridge.
2: Well, that's Cambridge.
1: Kitchener, Waterloo, Guelph, Cambridge. I don't know.
2: I don't know.
1: I do remember the Cambridge one. I think this is weird because he doesn't ask for Waterloo.
2: No.
1: He's from Waterloo. Aaron right. Smith says he's a longtime day tripper to the Bruce. Not asking for day tripper. He's got a cottage up here. He wants tool.
2: Oh, it's a tool. Shizzle, you got it.
1: He likes a couple of tools, apparently.
2: Oh, yeah. Well, you're tuned to the right show.

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1: She's not hard to find, man. She's out and about all over the Bruce.
0: Yeah. It's a big county.
1: It is the biggest.
0: The only county that starts with the.
1: And
0: look it up.
1: If you started with the B, it's the first Ontario county, alphabetically.
0: Absolutely correct. 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
2: I love. Dude got really heavy, didn't he?
1: Did he ever? Hey. And we were just talking about the world tour. That's a possibility.
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1: 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What have we got lined up this hour so far?
2: Might be playing them, but we've got some hip, as we always do down the road. That's coming up. You can't get through a bush party without some hip.
1: I was just going to say, have we ever done a bush party without a hip request?
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1: I don't. Yeah.

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1: Into Kathy Payne. So we are worldwide, Bruff. Like, I wouldn't say we're worldwide international or anything like boats and hoes, none like that. But we got Hamilton requests coming up. Kathy Payne, Cottages in Tobermory with her friends and family. So she's probably tuned in to 91.9 in the north. And she's just here for a good time, not a long time. So I'm guessing the weekend.

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1: 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For Kathy Payne of Hamilton, Cottaging in the Tub.

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1: Final hour of the Bush Party on a Saturday night. This Saturday night, we do it every Saturday night, so we have a couple of more weekends of summer left for us, but what, six?
2: Oh, yeah.
1: Yeah,
2: we're six like, more legit, weekends? Like, but legit. The back to school is about three or four.
1: Yeah, that's true.
2: Yeah.
1: That's true. Which is music to some parents' ears and not so much
2: to the kids.
1: Yep, true.

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1: And Point Clark, the tiniest little hamlets on the water, they love the bush party.
2: They love to rock.
1: Well, what else? What are you going to do on a Saturday night?
2: Exactly.
1: Sit by the lake, maybe a fire.
2: Get a request in.
1: Enjoy some radio. Donald Sanderson, he said, I don't know if he's out there tonight, but he says he doesn't skinny dip, he chunky dunks. So I get it. Hey, two peas in a pod here, buddy. Look at the bright side.
2: There's the name of your new band, Chunky Dunks.
1: Look at the bright side by the Lumineers.

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1: All right, here's the situation. Getting close to the witching hour here at midnight, and that's when we close the shop here tonight on a Three Sheets Brewing Bush Party. 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In fact, you'll be first up next Saturday night. 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
1: 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Love this band. 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
1: Okay, you're welcome, Donald Sanderson, because a little bit soft for the show. 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
1: Hey, way to finish strong, though, Donald Sanderson of Invergargarden. Oh, yeah. Way to finish strong.
2: Oh, yeah.
1: Yeah.
2: He's bringing up the rear.
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2: Uh-huh.
1: Right? Hole does it.
2: Hole does it. Yeah, for sure. Listen, have yourself a good rest of weekend, and we'll be back here next Saturday night. Still, get your requests in through the week, too, at rockthebruce.ca.
1: Malibu.
2: 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Good night.
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over at the Bruce Power. 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
1: 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And the third Thursday is trivia night with Ty's Traveling Trivia. 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

0: is on the Bruce.
1: Well, welcome early to a Sunday morning. Turns out I didn't have to get here quite as early as I thought I did this morning. That 9 minutes and 34 seconds of meatloaf, I could have slept in an extra 10 minutes perhaps this morning. Let that one play. What a classic, though. Speaking of a classic, here's John Cougar Mellencamp. The Lonely Old

0: Longy is on the Bruce.
1: Always great to talk about new scientific studies on a Sunday morning. And how about a stress study? We're all facing lots of it these days. And you know what? I blame social media. And I blame people on social media that are specifically on there to stress people out. It happens all the time. But turns out that a new study says stress may literally scramble the brain's internal GPS. Like, you know, we all have internal GPSs. Some are better than others. Some will not ever stop to ask directions. But research found that there's a particular hormone that is released when someone is stressed out. And it made people significantly worse at navigating. And it disrupted brain cells that help us understand where we are. And I mean, I know it. I've been in deep stress just in the car driving, and maybe you're on your way home or you're on your way somewhere, and all of a sudden you go, oops, that's where I was supposed to go. You drive right past your house or right past your workplace or right past wherever you're headed because your stressed out mind is somewhere else. You end up in the next town over. Here's Cage the Elephant on the Bruce.

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5: Cloudy today with a 40% chance of showers late this afternoon with a risk of thunderstorms. High of 26, humidex hitting 31. Tonight, cloudy with a 60% chance of showers, another risk of thunderstorms, low of 18. Monday, a mix of sun and cloud with a high of 24. And on Tuesday, sunny with a high of 25.
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1: Have you filled out your ballot for the Bruce World Tour yet? Have you found Shani Love over the weekend? Maybe yesterday at Grand Fondo or somewhere else along the way? Well, you want to get that ballot filled out. 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
3: Cloudy today with a 40% chance of showers late this afternoon with a risk of thunderstorms, high of 26, humidex hitting 31. Tonight, cloudy with a 60% chance of showers, another risk of thunderstorms, low of 18. Monday, a mix of sun and cloud with a high of 24. And on Tuesday, sunny with a high of 25.
0: Lucknow, home of music in the fields and other things that are fun to do in fields. 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
1: Great news for people like Bruffer and I, because we are big Seinfeld fans. So Netflix has extended Seinfeld for the next 5 years. I mean, it's on regular television as well, but a lot of people don't have regular television anymore. It's in syndication on a few channels, but Netflix, it will be there for you for at least the next 5 years. And the good news about Netflix, that's an N-word that Michael Richards could actually say, and it won't hurt his career. You remember that? Yeah, it was a bad day for Kramer.

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1: 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Rapidly evolving situations and extreme fire hazards are contributing to escalated fire behavior and producing smoke in many areas of the province. 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
1: Good morning. It's 7 o'clock. I'm Spencer Byers. Grand Fond du Lac Huron went without a hitch yesterday as it was a record-breaking day, raising $516,000 in support of local health care. The field was filled with 820 riders from Bruce and Gray counties around the province and even abroad. Grand Fond du Lac Huron is an annual cycling fundraiser for Saugeen Shores Hospital Foundation, bringing riders, volunteers, families, and supporters together to advance health care in the area. The event features a route of varying difficulties, with distances beginning at 10 kilometers and extending up to 110 kilometers. The final grand entry of the 41st annual Neoshingaming Traditional Powwow happens today at 12 p.m. Admission is $5 and parking is by donation at Crepe Croker Park. As automaker Stellantis considers closing down and selling its assembly plant in Brampton, there is concern over the effect the move would have on the surrounding community. Uncertainty about the future of the plant ended up in the spotlight on Friday when Unifor said that the automaker was considering closing the facility. Unifor National President Lana Payne said that Stellantis informed the union earlier in the week that it intended open discussions with another firm about a potential sale. The union's current contract expires with Stellantis in September, according to reports. Under the terms of the current collective bargaining agreement, Unifor says that Stellantis must provide at least 1 year's notice ahead of any closure or sale of the assembly plant. Five people have reportedly died in Ukraine following a wave of missile strikes by Russia. According to the BBC, Ukrainian officials say at least five people were killed during an overnight strike. The country says it shot down three Russian missiles and nearly 100 drones. Meanwhile, in Russia, a warehouse owned by the company Wildberries, which is referred to as Russia's version of Amazon, was struck by Ukrainian forces. The mayor of Moscow says about 600 Ukrainian drones were launched towards the city overnight. Hawaii's Big Island is bracing for possible landfall of Hurricane Layla. Previously designated as a tropical storm, Layla's maximum sustained winds increased to 120 kilometers, making it a Category 1 hurricane. The eye of the storm is expected to hit over or near the island's southern end by this evening. If that happens, it's the first time in 155 years that the Big Island has been hit by a hurricane and the first time for any part of Hawaii in 34 years. The state's governor, Josh Green, is warning that the storm could cause destructive flooding and possible wildfires that are kicked up by the strong winds. In sports, the Owen Sound Bay Sox fell in Game 1 of their semifinal playoff series against the Bolton Brewers 8-4. The Toronto Blue Jays pulled away from the New York Yankees 4-1. Vladimir Guerrero Jr. hit the 7-day IL after going into concussion protocol in Friday's matchup. Toronto FC scored two goals near halftime to beat the New England Revolution 2-1. To the CFL, the Toronto Argonauts were crushed by the Edmonton Elks 42-12. The Hamilton Tiger Cats scored 16 points in the fourth quarter to get past the Saskatchewan Roughriders 26-19. And in NFL action, the Buffalo Bills began their preseason with a win over the Carolina Panthers 29-14. That's news and sports. The forecast is coming up next.
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1: Cloudy today with a 40% chance of showers late this afternoon with a risk of thunderstorms, high of 26, humidex hitting 31. Tonight, cloudy with a 60% chance of showers and another risk of thunderstorms, low of 18. Monday, a mix of sun and cloud with a high of 24. And on Tuesday, sunny with a high of 25. And currently 18 degrees outside the studio. 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

0: Longy is on the Brew.
1: On a Sunday morning early, what a nice day we had yesterday with the cyclists all over the place. Let's enjoy our Sunday. Here's Talking Heads on the Brews.

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1: So for another time this week, I've read a story about how rich people are adding snow rooms to their home. Do you hear that? Like, I mean, we add saunas to keep us hot. We add, steam rooms. We might add gym rooms. A lot of wealthy people have rooms for just about everything. But one of the new trends is rich people adding snow rooms to their home. It helps them keep cool, but also... you actually have snow in there. They produce snow like a giant freezer almost. It's not a big deal to me because I've known a lot of rich people that have had rooms full of white powder for many years. Very popular among the rich folk, actually, from what I understand. Here's the Black Keys, Lonely Boy, on 91.9 The North, 97.9 in the South. 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
3: Cloudy today with a 40% chance of showers late this afternoon with a risk of thunderstorms, high of 26, humidex hitting 31. Tonight, cloudy with a 60% chance of showers and another risk of thunderstorms, low of 18. Monday, a mix of sun and cloud with a high of 24. And on Tuesday, sunny with a high of 25.
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I think we all know it's a real lion made of rock and trees. 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
1: You know, one thing I love about this radio station above all else is our Bruce County Deep Cuts. 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
0: Bruce County weather.
6: Cloudy today with a 40% chance of showers late this afternoon with a risk of thunderstorms. High of 26, humidex hitting 31. Tonight, cloudy with a 60% chance of showers and other risk of thunderstorms. Low of 18. Monday, a mix of sun and cloud with a high of 24. And on Tuesday, sunny with a high of 25.
0: King Carton, home of the Phantom Piper, where you'll always find your way home and then to the closest pub. 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
2: 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It's just about a politician. There's rumors out there. You know that AOC girl, Alexandria Ocasio-Cortez? Yeah, apparently she's broken up with her fiance. That's the rumor anyway. Now, we will not have official confirmation until we see her at a Coldplay concert with somebody else. And I mean, could happen.

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1: Good morning. It's 8 o'clock. I'm Spencer Byers. Grand Fond du Lac Huron went without a hitch yesterday as it was a record-breaking day, raising $516,000 in support of local health care. The field was filled with 820 riders from Bruce and Gray counties around the province and even abroad. Grand Fond du Lac Huron is an annual cycling fundraiser for Saugeen Shores Hospital Foundation, bringing riders, volunteers, families, and supporters together to advance health care in the area. The event features a route of varying difficulties, with distances beginning at 10 kilometers and extending up to 110 kilometers. The final grand entry of the 41st annual Neoshingaming Traditional Powwow happens today at 12 p.m. Admission is $5 and parking is by donation at Cape Croker Park. As automaker Stellantis considers closing down and selling its assembly plant in Brampton, there is concern over the effect the move would have on the surrounding community. Uncertainty about the future of the plant ended up in the spotlight on Friday when Unifor said that the automaker was considering closing the facility. Unifor National President Lana Payne said that Stellantis informed the union earlier in the week that it intended open discussions with another firm about a potential sale. The union's current contract expires with Stellantis in September, according to reports. Under the terms of the current collective bargaining agreement, Unifor says that Stellantis must provide at least 1 year's notice ahead of any closure or sale of the assembly plant. Five people have reportedly died in Ukraine following a wave of missile strikes by Russia. According to the BBC, Ukrainian officials say at least five people were killed during an overnight strike. The country says it shot down three Russian missiles and nearly 100 drones. Meanwhile, in Russia, a warehouse owned by the company Wildberries, which is referred to as Russia's version of Amazon, was struck by Ukrainian forces. The mayor of Moscow says about 600 Ukrainian drones were launched towards the city overnight. Hawaii's Big Island is bracing for possible landfall of Hurricane Layla. Previously designated as a tropical storm, Layla's maximum sustained winds increased to 120 kilometers, making it a Category 1 hurricane. The eye of the storm is expected to hit over or near the island's southern end by this evening. If that happens, it's the first time in 155 years that the Big Island has been hit by a hurricane and the first time for any part of Hawaii in 34 years. The state's governor, Josh Green, is warning that the storm could cause destructive flooding and possible wildfires that are kicked up by the strong winds. In sports, the Owen Sound Bay Sox fell in Game 1 of their semifinal playoff series against the Bolton Brewers 8-4. The Toronto Blue Jays pulled away from the New York Yankees 4-1. Vladimir Guerrero Jr. hit the 7-day IL after going into concussion protocol in Friday's matchup. Toronto FC scored two goals near halftime to beat the New England Revolution 2-1. To the CFL, the Toronto Argonauts were crushed by the Edmonton Elks 42-12. The Hamilton Tiger Cats scored 16 points in the fourth quarter to get past the Saskatchewan Rough Riders 26-19. And in NFL action, the Buffalo Bills began their preseason with a win over the Carolina Panthers 29-14. That's news and sports. The forecast is coming up next.
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2: 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And the third Thursday is trivia night with Ty's Traveling Trivia. There's always a reason to come back to Casting's Public House. 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
1: Cloudy today with a 40% chance of showers late this afternoon with a risk of thunderstorms, high of 26, humidex hitting 31. Tonight, cloudy with a 60% chance of showers and other risk of thunderstorms, low of 18. Monday, a mix of sun and cloud with a high of 24. And on Tuesday, sunny with a high of 25. And currently 18 degrees outside the studio. 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

0: on the Bruce.
1: On a Sunday morning with some Genesis. Sleeping Sickness on the Way with City and Color and Gord Downie. What a great tune. But here's Genesis. That's all on the Bruce. Just as I

Chesley, home of Big Bruce. 15 tall, 20 in length, he's a beef icon. Bring the kids. You are the Bruce.

0: Bongi is on the Brew.
1: On the Taylor Swift, Travis Kelce news lately, the Kansas City Chiefs had a press conference, and the first question they asked Travis Kelce, of course, not about football at all. It was about the wedding to Taylor Swift, of course. And what did Taylor, youngest person ever to enter the Country Music Songwriting Hall of Fame or whatever? For all, you say what you want about Taylor Swift, but she can write a song. There's just no doubt she is an incredible writer. Also, this past week, Taylor Swift blocked President Trump from using her music on TikTok because he was, you know, doing TikToks and using her music. Yeah, the world's most powerful person had no comment, and Donald Trump had no comment either. We know who the world's most powerful person is, don't we? Flogging Molly, right now, on the Bruce.
2: If I ever leave this world alive, well, thank you for the thing.

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1: It's going to be a windy and wet day on the water. On Georgian Bay, we have a strong wind warning in effect, a mix of sun and cloud, with showers at a risk of thunderstorms this afternoon, tonight, and tomorrow morning. Wind southeast at 20 knots, diminishing to southwest 15 near noon, diminishing to light winds this evening, becoming northwest at 15 knots near midnight, then veering to north 15 tomorrow morning, and then diminishing to northwest 10 near noon tomorrow. Waves of a meter to a meter and a half, subsiding to half a meter to a meter this afternoon, and then to half a meter or less this evening, building to half a meter to a meter again overnight, and then subsiding to half a meter or less again tomorrow afternoon. On Lake Huron, showers today, tonight, and tomorrow with a risk of thunderstorms this afternoon and evening. We have a strong wind warning in effect. Wind south at 15 knots, diminishing to southwest 10 this afternoon, then increasing to northwest 20 early this evening, then diminishing to northwest 15 tomorrow morning, and then diminishing further to northwest 10 near noon tomorrow. Waves of half a meter to a meter, building to a meter to a meter and a half early this evening, subsiding to half a meter to a meter tomorrow morning, and then subsiding to half a meter or less again tomorrow afternoon. I'm John Rashad. I'll talk to you a little later with our next report.
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9: Cloudy today with a 40% chance of showers late this afternoon with a risk of thunderstorms, high of 26, humidex hitting 31. Tonight, cloudy with a 60% chance of showers, another risk of thunderstorms, low of 18. Monday, a mix of sun and cloud with a high of 24. And on Tuesday, sunny with a high of 25.

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1: You want to stick it to the Bruce? Because right now is when you should stick it to the Bruce. 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Well, at the end of this contest, we are going to draw and somebody's going to walk away with $1,000 in cold hard cash just for sticking it to the Bruce. 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That draw is going to happen on Tuesday, September 8th. So get your sticker now and get it stuck to the Bruce. 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

0: 91.9 North, 97.9 South. The Bruce. If you've always wanted to stick it to the Bruce, your time has come. The Bruce is on the loose in Bruce County with official Bruce stickers in tow. If you want to win $1,000,
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2: 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And the third Thursday is trivia night with Ty's Traveling Trivia. 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
0: Bruce County weather.
5: Cloudy today with a 40% chance of showers late this afternoon with a risk of thunderstorms. High of 26, humidex hitting 31. Tonight, cloudy with a 60% chance of showers and another risk of thunderstorms. Low of 18. Monday, a mix of sun and cloud with a high of 24. And on Tuesday, sunny with a high of 25.
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1: In celebrity news, Brad Pitt, you know that guy that looks like Bruffer, he's no longer sober. Yeah, he was on the wagon for quite a while. Now he is back to drinking, but drinking light and responsibly. But he's back to drinking. And all I know is if Brad Pitt needs booze to get through the day, I'm screwed. What chance do I have if Brad Pitt needs it? Most handsome fellow. Here's Moist, Push on the Bruce.

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1: Good morning. It's 9 o'clock. I'm Spencer Byers. Grand Fond du Lac Huron went without a hitch yesterday as it was a record-breaking day, raising $516,000 in support of local health care. The field was filled with 820 riders from Bruce and Gray counties around the province and even abroad. Grand Fond du Lac Huron is an annual cycling fundraiser for Saugeen Shores Hospital Foundation, bringing riders, volunteers, families, and supporters together to advance health care in the area. The event features a route of varying difficulties, with distances beginning at 10 kilometers and extending up to 110 kilometers. The final grand entry of the 41st annual Neoshingaming Traditional Powwow happens today at 12 p.m. Admission is $5 and parking is by donation at Cape Croker Park. As automaker Stellantis considers closing down and selling its assembly plant in Brampton, there is concern over the effect the move would have on the surrounding community. Uncertainty about the future of the plant ended up in the spotlight on Friday when Unifor said that the automaker was considering closing the facility. Unifor National President Lana Payne said that Stellantis informed the union earlier in the week that it intended open discussions with another firm about a potential sale. The union's current contract expires with Stellantis in September, according to reports. Under the terms of the current collective bargaining agreement, Unifor says that Stellantis must provide at least 1 year's notice ahead of any closure or sale of the assembly plant. Five people have reportedly died in Ukraine following a wave of missile strikes by Russia. According to the BBC, Ukrainian officials say at least five people were killed during an overnight strike. The country says it shot down three Russian missiles and nearly 100 drones. Meanwhile, in Russia, a warehouse owned by the company Wildberries, which is referred to as Russia's version of Amazon, was struck by Ukrainian forces. The mayor of Moscow says about 600 Ukrainian drones were launched towards the city overnight. Hawaii's Big Island is bracing for possible landfall of Hurricane Layla. Previously designated as a tropical storm, Layla's maximum sustained winds increased to 120 kilometers, making it a Category 1 hurricane. The eye of the storm is expected to hit over or near the island's southern end by this evening. If that happens, it's the first time in 155 years that the Big Island has been hit by a hurricane and the first time for any part of Hawaii in 34 years. The state's governor, Josh Green, is warning that the storm could cause destructive flooding and possible wildfires that are kicked up by the strong winds. In sports, the Owen Sound Bay Sox fell in Game 1 of their semifinal playoff series against the Bolton Brewers 8-4. The Toronto Blue Jays pulled away from the New York Yankees 4-1. Vladimir Guerrero Jr. hit the 7-day IL after going into concussion protocol in Friday's matchup. Toronto FC scored two goals near halftime to beat the New England Revolution 2-1. To the CFL, the Toronto Argonauts were crushed by the Edmonton Elks 42-12. The Hamilton Tiger Cats scored 16 points in the fourth quarter to get past the Saskatchewan Rough Riders 26-19. And in NFL action, the Buffalo Bills began their preseason with a win over the Carolina Panthers 29-14. That's news and sports. The forecast is coming up next.
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1: Cloudy today with a 40% chance of showers late this afternoon with a risk of thunderstorms, high of 26, humidex hitting 31. Tonight, cloudy with a 60% chance of showers and another risk of thunderstorms, low of 18. Monday, a mix of sun and cloud with a high of 24. And on Tuesday, sunny with a high of 25. And currently 18 degrees outside the studio. 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

0: Longy is on the Bruce.
1: Got some interesting news coming up about Popeye. Early Popeye, that is, after Monster Truck. But here's Centerfold, Jay Giles Band on the Bruce.

0: Longy on the Bruce.
1: I mean, cartoons change over time, don't they? You remember that Mickey Mouse was like Steamboat Willie at the first one, you know what I mean? And he just, oh no, he's changed over time, right? And that's, things evolve, just like Popeye. Popeye evolved as well. Did you know that in early Popeye, which of course, before he was a TV cartoon, he was just like a hand-drawn cartoon, right? In papers and magazine form. He didn't always get his strength from spinach. Isn't that strange? In early comic strips, he got his power from rubbing his magic hen. Let that marinate for just a minute. He rubbed his magic hen, and that's where his power came from. You know, at least it wasn't a male hen, because if he was rubbing his... if he was rubbing his rooster to get power, that would have just been weird.
2: Reluctantly crouched at the starting line. Engines pumping and thumping in time. The green light flashes, the flags go up, churning.

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0: Bruce County weather.
4: Cloudy today with a 40% chance of showers late this afternoon with a risk of thunderstorms. High of 26, humidex hitting 31. Tonight, cloudy with a 60% chance of showers and another risk of thunderstorms. Low of 18. Monday, a mix of sun and cloud with a high of 24. And on Tuesday, sunny with a high of 25.
0: 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McDonald's, Fort Elgin, Nonstop Rock.

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1: In the middle of a McDonald's Port Elgin nonstop rock set, where have you seen those Red Bull drinks that they have now? 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Here's Junk House. 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
6: Bruce County weather.
7: Cloudy today with a 40% chance of showers late this afternoon with a risk of thunderstorms. High of 26, humidex hitting 31. Tonight, cloudy with a 60% chance of showers and another risk of thunderstorms. Low of 18. Monday, a mix of sun and cloud with a high of 24. And on Tuesday, sunny with a high of 25.
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0: Bongi is on the Bruce.
1: All right, time for me to get on out of here. Enjoy the rest of my Sunday. And don't forget, tune in definitely right after the 7 o'clock news tomorrow morning, especially if you have filled out a ballot over the last week with Shani Love. 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Here's a little Copperhead Road with Steve Earle for you. 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

0: and Robin is on the Bruce.
1: Ah, Sunday. Hopefully you can put your feet up and just relax. However, maybe getting out there, having some fun, because still a lot of things going on today. Take us along with you. By the way, Radio Player Canada app, absolutely free. And you can get your rock fix wherever you happen to be. Got some Creed coming up for you. Theory of a Dead Man. Going to have your first deep cut of the day. And it's Peter Gabriel. 91.9 in the north, 97.9 in the south. We are the Bruce.

0: on the Bruce.
1: August the 16th, it is Roller Coaster Day. Man, it has been a long time since I've been on a roller coaster. Gonna have to fix that. It was on this date in 1898 that the patent was issued for the first looping roller coaster. If you want the fastest, if you want the tallest, one stop. It is Falcon's Flight at Six Flags Qiddiya City in Saudi Arabia. Top speed of 250 kilometers an hour with a height of 162 meters features a massive cliffside drop. Ah, the previous record holder for at least the tallest was Kittika at Six Flags Great Adventure in New Jersey. So a little bit closer. It got up to 142 meters. High enough. Tell a joke day. I mean, everybody could use a good laugh these days, and the most abundant are the groaners, as we used to call them, dad jokes, as they're now called. Why don't skeletons fight each other? They don't have the guts. What do you call fake spaghetti? Impasta. Why did the scarecrow win an award? Because he was outstanding in his field. Have some fun with those. Enjoy some bratwurst today. German sausage made with pork on its own in a bun. I think some sauerkraut, it absolutely must. Maybe some mustard. Traditionally, you would wash it down with probably a beer, but today is rum day, so maybe yo-ho-ho. Appreciating the history, the production, the diverse styles of rum from around the world, from the clear white blends to the aged spice varieties, enjoying, of course, responsibly. But a lot to take in on this Sunday. Hope it's off to a good start for you. It's Creed on the Bruce.

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1: The Bruce is on the loose.
0: Every nook and cranny in Bruce County. We're here, we're there,
1: we're everywhere.
0: Big events, small events, a leisurely day at the beach.
2: I like the beach.
0: If you see the Bruce Cruiser in your neighborhood, stop and say, hey, Shiny Love, give me some of that sweet, sweet swag.
1: The Bruce.

0: Yeah, if you want the Bruce on the Loose at your county event, go to rockthebruce.ca.
1: The Ministry of Natural Resources is actively responding to numerous high-complexity wildland fires across the province. Rapidly evolving situations and extreme fire hazards are contributing to escalated fire behavior and producing smoke in many areas of the province. Stay informed about the current wildland fire situation by monitoring official information sources like ontario.ca/forest fires, following the directions from the Ontario Provincial Police and local authorities, and adhering to any ministerial orders, including evacuation orders, implementation orders, and restricted fire zones imposed by the ministry. 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Fire rangers and emergency personnel are working hard to suppress active fires and keep communities safe. Entering the area of an active wildland fire can hinder response efforts and compromise the safety of firefighting crews and emergency personnel. Please stay clear of wildland fires.
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0: Bruce County weather.
3: Cloudy today with a 40% chance of showers late this afternoon with a risk of thunderstorms. High of 26, humidex hitting 31. Tonight, cloudy with a 60% chance of showers and another risk of thunderstorms. Low of 18. Monday, a mix of sun and cloud with a high of 24. And on Tuesday, sunny with a high of 25.
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5: Cloudy today with a 40% chance of showers late this afternoon with a risk of thunderstorms, high of 26, humidex hitting 31. Tonight, cloudy with a 60% chance of showers, another risk of thunderstorms, low of 18. Monday, a mix of sun and cloud with a high of 24. And on Tuesday, sunny with a high of 25.
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2: Bullet, the Blue Sky, fourth track on U2's 1987 juggernaut, the Joshua Tree. Bono had made a trip to Nicaragua and El Salvador and saw firsthand how local peasants were being affected by the U.S. military invasion of the region, and he was angry. It is one of the band's most overtly political songs. It was not released as a single, but I mean, it's the Joshua Tree, so you know it. And that's why it is our first deep cut of the day, along with Hatton Home Hardware Building Center in Chesley and Hatton Home Hardware in Tarrant. If there is one you would love to hear on the radio, let us know. 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

0: 91.9 North, 97.9 South. The Bruce. The Bruce wants to send you on the concert vacation of a lifetime. 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

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We're everywhere! 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

0: Rockin' Robin on the Bruce.
1: We are into the final hour of our Sunday morning. Going to see who's celebrating, and we will talk about a big concert announcement that was made earlier on this week. Got the darkness on the way. Going to hear from the Matthew Good Band and his R.E.M. 91.9 in the north, 97.9 in the south. 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

0: Rockin' Robin is on the Bruce.
1: August the 16th, if you are celebrating today, you're doing so along with Ivana Lynch. She plays Luna Lovegood in the Harry Potter movie. She's 35 today. Vanessa Carlton, just catchy little tune, 1,000 miles, 46 she is today. Steve Carell, of course, Michael from The Office, the voice of Gru on the Despicable Me movies and so much more. He is 64 today. Madonna, turning 68. Angela Bassett, another one with a very long resume. The Black Panther movies, Olympus Is Falling, How Stella Got Her Groove Back. She's 68. Tim Ferriss from INXS, 69. James Cameron, good Canadian writer, director, Avatar, Titanic, Terminator, The Abyss. He is 72. Julie Newmar, the original Catwoman, is 93 today. And Reginald Vell Johnson, he was Sergeant Powell in the Die Hard movies. He was David Hutton in Turner and Hooch. Great movie. Just watched it recently. And Carl Winslow, of course, from Family Matters. He is 74. If it is a big one for you, cheers from us here at The Bruce. And for whatever reason you want to do a Bruce County shout out, we will send that out for you. Just send us the info through the Elgin Jewelers text line, 519-389-9790. It's The Darkness on The Bruce.

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1: It's a windy and wet day on the water. On Georgian Bay, we have a strong wind warning in effect. A mix of sun and cloud, showers with a risk of thunderstorms this afternoon, tonight, and tomorrow morning. Wind southeast at 20 knots, diminishing to southwest 15 in the next hour or so, diminishing to light winds this evening, then becoming northwest at 15 knots near midnight, then veering to north 15 tomorrow morning, and then diminishing to northwest 10 near noon tomorrow. Waves of a meter to a meter and a half, subsiding to half a meter to a meter this afternoon, and then to half a meter or less this evening, building to half a meter to a meter again overnight, and then subsiding to half a meter or less again tomorrow afternoon. On Lake Huron, showers today, tonight, and tomorrow with a risk of thunderstorms this afternoon and evening. We have a strong wind warning in effect. Wind south at 15 knots, diminishing to southwest 10 this afternoon, increasing to northwest 20 early this evening, then diminishing to northwest 15 tomorrow morning, and then diminishing further to northwest 10 near noon tomorrow. Waves of half a meter to a meter, building to a meter to a meter and a half early this evening, then subsiding to half a meter to a meter again tomorrow morning, and then subsiding to half a meter or less again tomorrow afternoon. I'm John Rashad. I'll talk to you a little later with our next report.
0: 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It's a contest line, a conversation starter, a sophisticated futuristic mechanism to tell a DJ they messed up. Yeah, we get that a lot. It's the Elgin Jewelers text line, and we want you to try and wear it out. 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So that's a bonus, right? A celebration, a recommendation, a helpful hint? 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Diamonds are their specialty. Oh, and the text line number? 519-389-9790. Hey, we've got the microphone, but you can always get your 2 cents worth in by hitting us up on the Elgin Jewelers text line.
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4: Cloudy today with a 40% chance of showers late this afternoon with a risk of thunderstorms, high of 26, humidex hitting 31. Tonight, cloudy with a 60% chance of showers, another risk of thunderstorms, low of 18. Monday, a mix of sun and cloud with a high of 24. And on Tuesday, sunny with a high of 25.
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1: Enjoying your favorites, seating in between 5 a.m. and 11 p.m. or picking it up in the drive-thru till midnight, 7 days a week at McDonald's of Port Elgin. They've got this nonstop rock set with J.J. Wild on the Bruce. Done.

0: 91.9 North, 97.9 South. The Bruce. From Boundary Peak 187 to Cape Spear, Newfoundland. Sea to shining sea, Canada. Pumping out some of the best rock in the world. The Bruce champions Canadian independent music, including Indigenous and Bruce County musicians. Here's the deal. Bruce County bands, get us your songs. Friends of the Bruce, give us a heads up on untapped Canadian independent music that you've discovered and you're digging. The best country in the world, making the best music in the world. 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
7: Cloudy today with a 40% chance of showers late this afternoon with a risk of thunderstorms. High of 26, humidex hitting 31. Tonight, cloudy with a 60% chance of showers and other risk of thunderstorms. Low of 18. Monday, a mix of sun and cloud with a high of 24. And on Tuesday, sunny with a high of 25.

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1: It was announced earlier this week that Blue Rodeo is coming back to the area. They do love it here, and they put on such a great show. They're going to be at the Bayshore Community Center on October the 8th. I saw them a couple of years ago when they were part of that whole Hello Summer thing, and I got to say, I learned a lot. I mean, how long have I been doing this for a living? And I always thought it was Jim Cuddy who did the majority of the singing on the hits, but it was not. It was Greg Keeler. And I thought Try would be the huge song. Lost Together was the one they wrapped up the show with, and everybody, I guess a lot of people used it for their wedding song. Anyway, what I learned at a Blue Rodeo concert, you can do the same. Tickets are available at tickets.attackhockey.com. And actually, speaking of the attack, you know what? We'll do that next hour. In the meantime, it's Our Lady Peace on the Bruce.

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4: Good afternoon. It's 12 o'clock. I'm Spencer Byers. Grand Fond du Lac Huron went without a hitch yesterday as it was a record-breaking day, raising $516,000 in support of local health care. The field was filled with 820 riders from Bruce and Gray counties around the province and even abroad. Grand Fond du Lac Huron is an annual cycling fundraiser for Saugeen Shores Hospital Foundation, bringing riders, volunteers, families, and supporters together to advance health care in the area. The event features a route of varying difficulties, with distances beginning at 10 kilometers and extending up to 110 kilometers. As automaker Stellantis considers closing down and selling its assembly plant in Brampton, there is concern over the effect the move would have on the surrounding community. Uncertainty about the future of the plant ended up in the spotlight on Friday when Unifor said that the automaker was considering closing the facility. Unifor National President Lana Payne said that Stellantis informed the union earlier in the week that it intended open discussions with another firm about a potential sale. The union's current contract expires with Stellantis in September, according to reports. Under the terms of the current collective bargaining agreement, Unifor says that Stellantis must provide at least 1 year's notice ahead of any closure or sale of the assembly plant. Five people have reportedly died in Ukraine following a wave of missile strikes by Russia. According to the BBC, Ukrainian officials say at least five people were killed during an overnight strike. The country says it shot down three Russian missiles and nearly 100 drones. Meanwhile, in Russia, a warehouse owned by the company Wildberries, which is referred to as Russia's version of Amazon, was struck by Ukrainian forces. The mayor of Moscow says about 600 Ukrainian drones were launched towards the city overnight. Hawaii's Big Island is bracing for possible landfall of Hurricane Layla. Previously designated as a tropical storm, Layla's maximum sustained winds increased to 120 kilometers, making it a Category 1 hurricane. The eye of the storm is expected to hit over or near the island's southern end by this evening. If that happens, it's the first time in 155 years that the Big Island has been hit by a hurricane and the first time for any part of Hawaii in 34 years. The state's governor, Josh Green, is warning that the storm could cause destructive flooding and possible wildfires that are kicked up by the strong winds. In sports, the Toronto Blue Jays look to complete the sweep of the New York Yankees today at 1:37 p.m. Dylan Cease is on the mound for the Jays. To the Cincinnati Open, Felix Auger-Aliassime takes on Stefanos Tsitsipas at 12:15, and Leila Annie Fernandez takes on Shiyu Wang at 2:35. And the Canadian men's flag football team captured bronze at the World Championships in Germany, booking their ticket to the 2028 Summer Olympics. The women's team also qualified for the 2028 Games and just won the gold medal game at Worlds 27-20 over the USA. That's news and sports. The forecast is coming up next.
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1: We are into a Sunday afternoon. Going to play our game of Did You Know? We are going to talk about the attack, as I promised we would do last hour. Shine Down all the way, Sum 41, and it's Phil Collins, 91.9 in the north, 97.9 in the south. We are the Bruce.

0: Rockin' Robin on the Bruce.
1: During this hour on the weekdays, we go to class and learn about rock and roll with the School of Rock. There is always a theme to the class. There is a pop quiz at the end. And the correct answer gets you into the draw at the end of the week for a great prize from a local business, thanks to Middleton Finner Financial Services, your Sun Life Advisors in Kincardine and Port Elgin. 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Shine Down from Bruce.

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3: Cloudy today with a 60% chance of showers and a risk of thunderstorms, high of 26. Tonight, cloudy with a 60% chance of showers and a risk of thunderstorms, low of 18. On Monday, a mix of sun and cloud with a high of 24. And on Tuesday, sunny with a high of 27.
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1: Since it is Tell a Joke Day, we tell a lot of jokes during the Big Bruce Morning Show with Longie and Bruffer with the 720 Funny. 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
1: Now, there's plenty of summer left. I'm not rushing things. Don't get angry with me. I just said we were going to talk about the attack, so we are going to, because there's a lot of buzz out there, you know, new ownership. They're stirring things up a little bit, but not everything. They are still, you know, focusing on the team and leaving everything else pretty much as it is. But still, a lot of people are going to be curious. Training camp always goes the last week of August. It won't be as extensive as it has been in past years. And also, there's more of a preseason schedule. That's going to start on August the 29th with Oshawa at the Bay Shore. Usually just took on Barrie. A couple there, a couple here. But a little more extensive play there. And then the full season is available as well. Tickets are available. Check it all out and get ready for a brand new season with attackhockey.com. Theory of an Edman on the Bruce.

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0: Bruce County weather.
4: Cloudy today with a 60% chance of showers and a risk of thunderstorms, high of 26. Tonight, cloudy with a 60% chance of showers and a risk of thunderstorms, low of 18. On Monday, a mix of sun and cloud with a high of 24. And on Tuesday, sunny with a high of 27.
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1: It is time to play our game of Did You Know? Did you know that people who sing at least once a week are happier than those who don't? Which means Bruce listeners are the happiest people out there because I know you're singing along all the time. Did you know that just over 3% of people do not have a middle name? So I think those with two middle names should share. And did you know that 66% of people now think that it is acceptable to use emojis at the office? Why was that not a thing all along? Oops. Embarrassed face. It's Sloan from the Bruce.

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1: We are ready to take on the rest of our Sunday afternoon. A little later on this hour, some great local music with Canada Rocks. We're going to hear from Pop Evil. We got July Talk on the way, and it's Van Halen. 91.9 in the north, 97.9 in the south. We are the Bruce.

0: Rockin' Robin on the Bruce.
1: I know you start your day hanging out with those two, Longy and Bruffer in the Big Bruce Morning Show, and you can not only have a lot of fun and be a part of the craziness, but you could win as well. Got the Up and Adam Song of the Day. Basically, after the 7 o'clock news, they've got a little rock and roll trivia, so you can show how smart you are. And a song. All you have to do is go to the Elgin Jewelers text line, 519-389-9790. And do remember, if you have not texted us before, to include your name and where you're listening, because we're not going to give the prize to a random phone number. And then text the words, wake up, and the answer to the question. That gets you into the draw happening at the end of the month. Kristen's Pharmacy is Saugeen Shores, part of this, and she has put together some amazing gift baskets, and you will get one of those at the end of this month just for playing along. Wake up and win with Longy and Bruffer in the Big Bruce Morning Show. It's Pop Evil on the Bruce.

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1: Bruce County weather.
5: Cloudy today with a 60% chance of showers and a risk of thunderstorms, high of 26. Tonight, cloudy with a 60% chance of showers and a risk of thunderstorms, low of 18. On Monday, a mix of sun and cloud with a high of 24. And on Tuesday, sunny with a high of 27.
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1: Nice treats as we're rolling through a Sunday, a strawberry cheesecake McFlurry, or maybe you would prefer the strawberry sundae. 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
6: Bruce County weather.
7: Cloudy today with a 60% chance of showers and a risk of thunderstorms, high of 26. Tonight, cloudy with a 60% chance of showers and a risk of thunderstorms, low of 18. On Monday, a mix of sun and cloud with a high of 24. And on Tuesday, sunny with a high of 27.
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1: Well, that is going to wrap up our time together, and thank you so much for hanging out with me. Rick Ringer is going to step in and keep you company through the rest of your Sunday afternoon. Enjoy it and the rest of your weekend. These guys got a new album coming out October the 30th, Everything Under the Sun. It is Nickelback on the Bruce.

0: 91.9 North, 97.9 South. The Bruce. Bruce County, 4,090 kilometers square. Lake Huron to the west, Georgian Bay to the east. Yeah, Bruce County is steep. So let's spin some deep cuts. Celebrate that largesse. We all know the singles. Yeah, they're there. But Bruce County deep cuts goes deeper. Long lost album tracks, hidden gems, some of your favorite songs that nobody else is playing. What is wrong with them? We're not fooling around here. We're spinning three of these beauties every day. 7 days a week. Bruce County Deep Cuts. 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
5: Hey, this is Gracie Jett. Forest Fire is a rock power ballad I wrote in the aftermath of a major concussion. It's not just a song. It's a raw and filtered reflection of my past. I hope you like this song as much as I do. Forest Fire will be released on all streaming platforms October 19th, but you can hear it right now on The Bruce.

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1: There is another Bruce County Deep Cut coming up later on this hour. Something a little deeper in the Bruce Springsteen Library, as a matter of fact. And some new U2 to kick off Port Elgin McDonald's Nonstop Rock shortly. And this is Hailstorm on the Bruce.

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0: Bruce County weather.
4: Cloudy today with a 60% chance of showers and a risk of thunderstorms, high of 26. Tonight, cloudy with a 60% chance of showers and a risk of thunderstorms, low of 18. On Monday, a mix of sun and cloud with a high of 24. And on Tuesday, sunny with a high of 27.
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The Bruce. The Bruce is on the loose. Every nook and cranny in Bruce County.

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1: 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Rapidly evolving situations and extreme fire hazards are contributing to escalated fire behavior and producing smoke in many areas of the province. 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Please stay clear of wildland fires.
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2: Cloudy today with a 60% chance of showers and a risk of thunderstorms, high of 26. Tonight, cloudy with a 60% chance of showers and a risk of thunderstorms, low of 18. On Monday, a mix of sun and cloud with a high of 24. And on Tuesday, sunny with a high of 27.
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1: 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Bruce Springsteen, with the B-side of the Dancing in the Dark single release in 1984, a little bit of a touch of rockabilly on Pink Cadillac. We do Bruce County Deep Cuts a few times a day, 7 days a week. We're doing AC/DC in just a little bit. With the Blue Stones now, Bruce.

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I'm listening to 97.9 on the internet. You know why? Because I am the Bruce. The Bruce.

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1: I don't know about you, but I think summer's been going way too fast, and especially as nice a summer as it's been, right? But according to a report, almost a quarter of us are sad because we don't feel like we made the most of the summer. And mind you, I mean, summer is very short in our part of the world, right? 10% in the survey said summer just got away from them altogether, possibly because they weren't able to get away themselves. 60% of us haven't taken a summer vacation this year for one reason or another. But there's about 20% of people hoping to fit in one more trip before summer ends, even if it's just last minute. A little beach time, maybe, or I don't know, whatever, but do something so you're not having the, you've heard of FOMO, fear of missing out. Well, this is the fear of missing summer on the Bruce.

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0: Bruce County weather.
6: Cloudy today with a 60% chance of showers and a risk of thunderstorms, high of 26. Tonight, cloudy with a 60% chance of showers and a risk of thunderstorms, low of 18. On Monday, a mix of sun and cloud with a high of 24. And on Tuesday, sunny with a high of 27.
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1: Bruce County weather.
7: Cloudy today with a 60% chance of showers and a risk of thunderstorms, high of 26. Tonight, cloudy with a 60% chance of showers and a risk of thunderstorms, low of 18. On Monday, a mix of sun and cloud with a high of 24. And on Tuesday, sunny with a high of 27.
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0: Rick Ringer is on the Bruce.
1: The Bruce World Tour. We're getting down to the crunch before we do the winning draw on August 25th on the Big Bruce Morning Show with Longy and Bruffer for a chance to go see Metallica at the Sphere in Las Vegas or Mumford & Sons at the Kia Forum in Los Angeles. All you have to do is fill out a ballot with Shani Love and the Bruce on the Loose Community Cruiser. Then following, tune in on Monday morning, tomorrow morning after the 7 a.m. news. Because if we call out your name, you've got 10 minutes to call us back and qualify for that grand prize. Your choice of one of those two awesome concert trips. The concert vacation of a lifetime, really. All right. The Bruce World Tour winding down and brought to you by OK Tire Kincardine, Team Lisk, Port Elgin Family Dentistry, and Terry's Trailer Service. Get all the details that you need at rockthebruce.ca. And go find Shani Love and the Bruce on the Loose Community Cruiser and do it soon. Sam Roberts Band on the Bruce.

0: 91.9 North, 97.9 South. The Bruce. If you've always wanted to stick it to the Bruce, your time has come. The Bruce is on the loose in Bruce County with official Bruce stickers in tow. If you want to win $1,000,
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0: Then slap that sticker on something. 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
1: I think every Van Halen fan has their favorite era of the group's music. I mean, you had the debut album, which just came blasting out of the speakers at you. You had Van Hagar when David Lee Roth left. Sammy Hagar stepped in. And it was different. But to me, this is quintessential Van Halen. With Everybody Wants. 91.9 North, 97.9 South, the Bruce.

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1: And Rockin' Robin will have the School of Rock for you again tomorrow in the noon hour. Every weekday for lunch, she hands out free rock lessons. And if you're not sleeping in class and paying attention, you could ace a quiz at the end to qualify for a prize from a local business courtesy of Middleton Finner Financial Services, your Sun Life offices in Kincardine and in Port Elgin. 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And with Hinder now on the Bruce.

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1: It's going to be a rainy and windy evening on the water on Georgian Bay. Showers with a risk of thunderstorms this afternoon, tonight, and tomorrow morning. Wind southwest at 15 knots, diminishing to light winds this evening, becoming northwest at 15 knots near midnight, then veering to north 15 tomorrow morning, and then diminishing to northwest 10 near noon tomorrow. Waves of half a meter to a meter this afternoon, subsiding to half a meter or less this evening, and then building to half a meter to a meter again overnight, and then subsiding to half a meter or less again tomorrow afternoon. On Lake Huron, showers today, tonight, and tomorrow with a risk of thunderstorms this afternoon and evening. We have a strong wind warning in effect. Wind southwest at 10 knots this afternoon, increasing to northwest 20 this evening, then diminishing to northwest 15 tomorrow morning, and then diminishing further to northwest 10 near noon tomorrow. Waves of half a meter to a meter, building to a meter and a half early this evening, and then subsiding to half a meter to a meter again tomorrow morning, and then subsiding to half a meter or less tomorrow afternoon. I'm John Rashad. We'll talk to you Friday afternoon with our next report.
0: Keep up to date with conditions on Lake Huron and Georgian Bay with Weather on the Water. 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
0: Bruce County weather.
5: Cloudy today with a 60% chance of showers and a risk of thunderstorms, high of 26. Tonight, cloudy with a 60% chance of showers and a risk of thunderstorms, low of 18. On Monday, a mix of sun and cloud with a high of 24. And on Tuesday, sunny with a high of 27.
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9: Cloudy today with a 60% chance of showers and a risk of thunderstorms, high of 26. Tonight, cloudy with a 60% chance of showers and a risk of thunderstorms, low of 18. On Monday, a mix of sun and cloud with a high of 24. And on Tuesday, sunny with a high of 27.
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1: What do you say we go back to the very first Led Zeppelin album next hour? And as well, Alice in Chains and Kiss and a guitar sound like nobody had ever heard from Jimi Hendrix in Voodoo Child's Slight Return. All coming up after 5.

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0: Rick Ringer is on the Bruce.
1: Don't forget to stick it to the Bruce the next time you see Shanny Love in the Bruce on the Loose Community Cruiser. Ask her for a Bruce sticker and then stick it on something. Get creative about it. Have some fun. And then take a picture of what you've stuck it to and maybe include yourself in there too. And upload it to rockthebruce.ca. All right? Because you could win $1,000. Yes, it's that simple. We're going to announce the $1,000 winner after the Labor Day long weekend. So get your Stick It to the Bruce stickers as soon as you can. 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

0: Rick Ringer on the Bruce.
1: Tattoos are a normal thing these days, right? But getting one, having to get one in order to secure a job interview is not. And that's what happened in San Francisco recently. A startup CEO there asked desperate job seekers to get tattoos in exchange for job interviews, hosted an event with an on-site tattoo artist, testing which candidates were crazy enough to work there, in his words. At least seven people did undergo the needle during the event. The backlash was immediate, and the CEO subsequently issued a public apology, admitting to poor judgment and offering to pay for tattoo removal for the participants who were, quote-unquote, crazy enough to get it done. What would you get a tattoo of if you didn't have one?

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0: Bruce County weather.
3: Cloudy today with a 60% chance of showers and a risk of thunderstorms, high of 26. Tonight, cloudy with a 60% chance of showers and a risk of thunderstorms, low of 18. On Monday, a mix of sun and cloud with a high of 24. And on Tuesday, sunny with a high of 27.
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0: 91.9 North, 97.9 South. The Bruce. It's a contest line, a conversation starter, a sophisticated futuristic mechanism to tell a DJ they messed up. Yeah, we get that a lot. It's the Elgin Jewelers text line, and we want you to try and wear it out. 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A celebration, a recommendation, a helpful hint? 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Diamonds are their specialty. Oh, and the text line number? 519-389-9790. 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
5: Cloudy today with a 60% chance of showers and a risk of thunderstorms, high of 26. Tonight, cloudy with a 60% chance of showers and a risk of thunderstorms, low of 18. On Monday, a mix of sun and cloud with a high of 24. And on Tuesday, sunny with a high of 27.
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Oh, hello again. It's Sunday evening. I hope you're sitting cozy with a drink and you're ready to listen to some Motley Crue. Here's Shout at the Devil.

Oh, the Beaches. I love the Beaches. They're such a great band. I've been listening to them for years. I remember when they came out and they started, and they were underrated, and now they are just known all over Canada. I feel like they're going to be one of those Canadian bands that lasts a lifetime, and they're not going to be like the name of this next song, Flavor of the Week, American Hi-Fi.

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3: 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Rapidly evolving situations and extreme fire hazards are contributing to escalated fire behavior and producing smoke in many areas of the province. 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

Now, are you cozy? Have you got your drink? Are you chilling out on this Sunday night, listening to the radio, just having a good old time? Now, we did just hear Born to be Wild by Steppenwolf, but are your deuces wild? Because pretty sure your deuces are wild.

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I love that one. Mwah, chef's kiss. Now, our next tune is amazing. Let's check it out together. I Am the Highway, Audio Slave.

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0: Proudly Bruce County, proudly Canadian.

All right. It's 1976. You're 14 years old, and you post a note on the school board that says, looking for musicians. Now, this actually happened and led to this band's first jam session in Larry Mullen Jr.'s kitchen. Here's U2, Pride in the Name of Love.

Now, do you like to travel? I like to travel, but I travel, I guess you could say, or as Longy likes to say, locally, because I like to travel within the province. I like to go to Northern Ontario. I like to stay within Canada. I think we have a beautiful country, and there's so many things to see and so much delicious food to eat, because you know I'm always where the food is at, you guys. 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I like to take my picture in front of things. But I can say I've never been to Beverly Hills. Here's Weezer.

0: 91.9 North, 97.9 South. The Bruce. The Bruce wants to send you on the concert vacation of a lifetime. You and a guest could be jetting off to see your favorite artists, like Mumford & Sons in California. Or how about Metallica in Vegas? Watch for the Bruce on the Loose Community Cruiser for your chance to enter the World Tour Contest. One lucky person will have two important decisions to make. Which concert and who's your plus one? The Bruce World Tour. 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
0: The Bruce.

Here's a Shani Love interesting fact for you all now that we're hanging out together. This next song is actually one of the first songs I learned how to play on the drums. That's right, I play the drums. I got some hidden talents. Don't tell Longy and Bruffer. They don't need to know I'm not going to be playing drums on air. But this is one of the first songs I learned how to play on the drums, and one of my favorites. Here's In Bloom by Nirvana.

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Oh, I've had such an awesome Sunday evening with you all. I hope you've enjoyed our time together. Now, here's a little interesting fact about this next band. 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Even I didn't know this. Following the release of their self-titled fifth and final studio album. Here's Middle of Nowhere, Hot Hot Heat.

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